0: I'm Chris Jones. For decades, politicians have promised to clean up Iowa's water. Instead, we've gotten band-aids, voluntary programs, and PR stunts. It hasn't worked. Our rivers are contaminated and cancer rates are climbing. We have an agricultural system that too often protects powerful corporate interests while leaving farmers, taxpayers, and Iowa families to deal with the consequences. A vote for me is a vote for clean water.
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13: The battle is on. 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
22: Lows dip down to about 65 tonight under clear skies. Winds out of the south, 5 to 10 miles per hour. Lots of sunshine outside again tomorrow. Highs around 85, lows around 62. Tomorrow night, clear skies. Clouds on the increase Sunday into Monday. Mid-80s Sunday, low 80s by Monday. I'm weatherology meteorologist Paul Trombley. Right now, 78.

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21: Lows level off around 65 tonight under clear skies. Southerly winds 5 to 10 miles per hour. Ample sunshine expected again tomorrow. Daytime highs approaching 85. Lows dip down to about 62. Tomorrow night, clear skies. Dry with temps well above average Sunday and Monday. And highs from the low 80s to the mid 80s. I'm weatherology meteorologist Paul Trombley. Currently 73.
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0: I'm Chris Jones. 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It hasn't worked. Our rivers are contaminated and cancer rates are climbing. We have an agricultural system that too often protects powerful corporate interests while leaving farmers, taxpayers, and Iowa families to deal with the consequences. A vote for me is a vote for clean water.
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17: Lows level off around 65 tonight under clear skies, southerly winds 5 to 10 miles per hour. Ample sunshine expected again tomorrow. Daytime highs approaching 85. Lows dip down to about 62. Tomorrow night, clear skies. Dry with temps well above average Sunday and Monday, and highs from the low 80s to the mid 80s. I'm weatherology meteorologist Paul Trombley. Currently, it's 72 degrees.

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0: I'm Chris Jones. For decades, politicians have promised to clean up Iowa's water. 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It hasn't worked. Our rivers are contaminated and cancer rates are climbing. We have an agricultural system that too often protects powerful corporate interests while leaving farmers, taxpayers, and Iowa families to deal with the consequences. A vote for me is a vote for clean water.
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5: The battle is on. 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
16: Lows have a lot, around 65 tonight. Under clear skies, southerly winds 5 to 10 miles per hour. Ample sunshine expected again tomorrow. Daytime highs approaching 85. Lows dip down to about 62. Tomorrow night, clear skies. Dry with temps well above average Sunday and Monday, and highs from the low 80s to the mid 80s. I'm weatherology meteorologist Paul Frombly. Currently, it's 72 degrees.
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0: I'm Chris Jones. For decades, politicians have promised to clean up Iowa's water. Instead, we've gotten band-aids, voluntary programs, and PR stunts. It hasn't worked. Our rivers are contaminated and cancer rates are climbing. We have an agricultural system that too often protects powerful corporate interests while leaving farmers, taxpayers, and Iowa families to deal with the consequences. A vote for me is a vote for clean water.
1: I'm Chris Jones, and I approve this message.
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0: country am I in?
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0: It's always on 5 in Margaritaville, come to think of it.
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21: Lows around 64 tonight under clear skies. Winds out of the south, 5 to 10 miles per hour. Bright sunshine expected again tomorrow. Daytime highs approaching 85. Clear skies tomorrow night, lows around 62. Dry with temperatures well above average Sunday and Monday, and highs from the low 80s to the mid 80s. I'm weatherology meteorologist Paul Trombley. Currently 70.
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12: 64 overnight under clear skies, southerly winds 5 to 10 miles per hour. Bright sunshine expected again Saturday. Highs around 85. Lows dip down to about 62. Saturday night, clear skies. Daytime highs approaching 84. Sunday, under clear skies. 83 Monday. I'm weatherology meteorologist Paul Trombley. Currently 70.
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4: 64 overnight under clear skies, southerly winds 5 to 10 miles per hour. Bright sunshine expected again Saturday, highs around 85. Lows dip down to about 62 Saturday night, clear skies. Daytime highs approaching 84 Sunday under clear skies, 83 Monday. I'm weatherology meteorologist Paul Trombley. Currently 68.
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8: 64 overnight under clear skies, southerly winds 5 to 10 miles per hour. Bright sunshine expected again Saturday, highs around 85. Lows dip down to about 62 Saturday night, clear skies. Daytime highs approaching 84 Sunday under clear skies, 83 Monday. I'm weatherology meteorologist Paul Trombley. Currently 66.
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day, Potts Farm was a place to go. 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Y'all ain't listening. Them old

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4: 64 overnight under clear skies, southerly winds 5 to 10 miles per hour. Bright sunshine expected again Saturday, highs around 85. Lows dip down to about 62 Saturday night, clear skies. Daytime highs approaching 84 Sunday under clear skies, 83 Monday. I'm weatherology meteorologist Paul Trombley. Currently 66.
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6: Lows level off around 62 overnight under clear skies, south winds, 5 to 10 miles per hour. Bright sunshine expected again Saturday. Daytime highs approaching 86. Lows dip down to about 63 Saturday night. Clear skies. Dry with temps well above average Sunday and Monday and highs in the mid-80s. I'm weatherology meteorologist Paul Trombley. Currently, it's 66 degrees.
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15: Ample sunshine expected today with daytime highs approaching 86. Southerly winds 8 to 15 miles per hour. Clear skies again tonight. Lows dip down to about 63. Daytime highs approaching 85 tomorrow. Ample sunshine expected. Bright sunshine expected Monday with daytime highs approaching 84. 72 Tuesday. I'm weatherology meteorologist Paul Frombly. Right now, 64.
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17: Ample sunshine expected today with daytime highs approaching 86. Southerly winds 8 to 15 miles per hour. Clear skies again tonight. Lows dip down to about 63. Daytime highs approaching 85 tomorrow. Ample sunshine expected. Bright sunshine expected Monday with daytime highs approaching 84. 72 Tuesday. I'm weatherology meteorologist Paul Trombley. Right now, 64.

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11: The battle is on. 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
18: Ample sunshine expected today with daytime highs approaching 86. Southerly winds 8 to 15 miles per hour. Clear skies again tonight. Lows dip down to about 63. Daytime highs approaching 85 tomorrow. Ample sunshine expected. Bright sunshine expected Monday with daytime highs approaching 84. 72 Tuesday. I'm weatherology meteorologist Paul Trombley. Right now, it's 63 degrees.
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KM here on 92.5 KJJY. You know, 90s country, it can bring back nostalgia, not only because of the music, but also where it's set. Like this next one takes us back to the days of passing notes in class. It's George Strait, Check Yes or No.

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0: That's Keith Urban. 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My name is Jacob Beals. You know, here at Iowa's Country Station, we do plenty of sweet deals. And every once in a while, they're literally sweet deals. Like this one we got coming up this coming Friday for Cha-Cha's Highland Bakery. I love a lot of stuff there. Their cheesecake is delicious, but so much more too. 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

Low cash. I love this life here on 92.5 KJJY. And I think that must be how everybody feels down at the Twist and Shout, because this place sounds like a jam at a party. Mary Chapin Carpenter on KJJY.

0: Alabama, Song of the South, here on Iowa's Country Station. It's 92.5 KJJY. It is October 10th, and it's time to take a look at the National Day calendar. There's actually quite a bit going on today. For one, it's National Handbag Day. Also National Metric Day, something we all had to learn in school. National Chess Day, National I Love Yarn Day, even National Motorcycle Ride Day. And who knows, you might be able to do that this weekend. It looks like the weather's going to be pretty nice. National Costume Swap Day. And finally, it's both National Angel Food Cake Day and National Cake Decorating Day. That's probably my favorite part of making a cake. You know, mixing it and stuff is all good, but when you actually put the decorations on, that's always really, really fun. But I'm amazed at what some people can do with their cakes. Way better than anything I've done.
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15: Ample sunshine expected today with daytime highs approaching 86. Southerly winds 8 to 15 miles per hour. Clear skies again tonight. Lows dip down to about 63. Ample sunshine expected tomorrow. Daytime highs approaching 85. Ample sunshine expected Monday with daytime highs approaching 84. 73 Tuesday. I'm weatherology meteorologist Paul Trombley. Right now, 64.

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0: Chris Young getting you home here on Iowa's Country Station. It's 92.5 KJJY. My name is Jacob Beals. It is a busy month for Casey Center. They got a lot of stuff going on there between all the concerts. Iowa Wild back in full swing. But also one big one that we're excited about is Thomas Rhett and the Soundtrack to Life tour. That's heading to Casey Center on Thursday, the 22nd of September, coming up here very fast. And we've got a chance for you to win tickets now over at KJJY.com. So be sure to get over there for your shot to win. Good luck. Thomas always puts on an incredible show.
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0: It's Iowa's Country Station, 92.5 KJJY, with Trisha Yearwood and How Do I Live? That song takes us back to when it was in the movie Con Air, which next year Con Air is going to be celebrating 30 years. Yes, it came out in 1997. That's crazy to think. I still remember watching that on VHS back in the day. You could buy a lot of copies of Con Air with $1,000. 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
16: Ample sunshine expected today with daytime highs approaching 86. Southerly winds 8 to 15 miles per hour. Clear skies again tonight. Lows dip down to about 63. Ample sunshine expected tomorrow. Daytime highs approaching 85. Ample sunshine expected Monday with daytime highs approaching 84. 73 Tuesday. I'm weatherology meteorologist Paul Trombley. Currently 70.
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1: 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We have an agricultural system that too often protects powerful corporate interests while leaving farmers, taxpayers, and Iowa families to deal with the consequences. 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

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Here's Pam Tillis on 92.5 KJJY. Maybe it was Memphis.

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0: Luke Bryan, I don't want this night to end here on 92.5 KJJY. And I think that's what we find ourselves saying at any concert we go to that's really, really awesome. When I saw Thomas Rhett a few years back at the Iowa State Fair, that's how I felt. He put on an incredible show. He's just kind of the definition of fun, and he is returning to Central Iowa very soon. October 22nd, that's coming up quick, with his Soundtrack to Life tour at Casey Center, and you could be there. We've got your shot to go now over at KJJY.com. Good luck.
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Lady A and Bartender here on Iowa's Country Station 92.5 KJJY. 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It's Alabama.

0: On the bottle here on Iowa's Country Station. It's 92.5 KJJY. Well, my name is Jacob Beals, and Battle of the Bands has been going on at Prairie Meadows the last couple weeks. It's been a lot of fun on Thursday nights there in the Finish Line Show Lounge. This last week, we had Bittersweet Nation take on Aftershock, and Aftershock walked away as the winner of round two. Round three will pick up this coming Thursday, where Brother East, Brother West takes on Anthony Kester Band. So lots of excitement. You can get more details about Battle of the Bands over at KJJY.com. 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So a lot is on the line. It continues Thursday nights throughout October, 7 p.m. at the Finish Line Show Lounge at Prairie Meadows.
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1: Des Moines weather. 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
2: Ample sunshine expected today with daytime highs approaching 86. Southerly winds 8 to 15 miles per hour. Clear skies again tonight. Lows dip down to about 63. Ample sunshine expected tomorrow. Daytime highs approaching 85. Ample sunshine expected Monday with daytime highs approaching 84. 73 Tuesday. I'm weatherology meteorologist Paul Trombley. Currently, it's 75 degrees.

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1: I'm Chris Jones. 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It hasn't worked. Our rivers are contaminated and cancer rates are climbing. We have an agricultural system that too often protects powerful corporate interests while leaving farmers, taxpayers, and Iowa families to deal with the consequences. 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

0: Darius Rucker, it won't be like this for long here on 92.5 KJJY. I think that song has always done a really great job of encapsulating how fast time moves. Like, it's hard to believe we've already reached October of 2026. Can you believe it? It feels like the year just started yesterday. And October has brought a lot of great concerts, especially to Casey Center. It's been a busy month over there. Thomas Rhett's Soundtrack to Life tour is coming up Thursday the 22nd there at KC Center. And we want you to be there. We've got your chance to win tickets now over at KJJY.com.
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11: The battle is on. 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

0: Garth Brooks, The Dance, here on 92.5 KJJY. Well, Garth Brooks made a pretty big announcement, especially for those of us here in the Midwest this week. He said he's heading back to Kansas City on his arena tour. Yes, he announced shows there November 6th and 7th. And he also said, you know, to get to play KC on any day is a big event, but to get to play it on a Chiefs home game weekend makes it even more special. Garth is avoiding playing on the 8th because of the Chiefs game, so he is dodging that. But if you're going to be around or maybe just want to make a quick road trip to see Garth, that's not too far away, but that is a quick turnaround. November 6th and 7th is going to be here in a flash.
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22: Ample sunshine expected today with daytime highs approaching 86. Southerly winds 8 to 15 miles per hour. Clear skies again tonight. Lows dip down to about 63. Ample sunshine expected tomorrow. Daytime highs approaching 85. Ample sunshine expected Monday with daytime highs approaching 84. 73 Tuesday. I'm weatherology meteorologist Paul Trombley. Currently 81.
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John Party, Dirt on My Boots here on 92.5 KJJY. I think this fall it's been more like mud on my boots. I've been tracking that stuff everywhere with all the rain and wet grass and ground we've gotten. It's Neil McCoy now. 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
1: 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It hasn't worked. Our rivers are contaminated and cancer rates are climbing. We have an agricultural system that too often protects powerful corporate interests while leaving farmers, taxpayers, and Iowa families to deal with the consequences. A vote for me is a vote for clean water.
2: I'm Chris Jones, and I approve this message.

0: Toby Keith, who's your daddy here on 92.5 KJJY. I was looking at a list this week that was pretty in season about the most popular Halloween costumes for every year from 1950 to 2005, and it brought back some nostalgia. Like 1953, Mickey Mouse was the most popular costume. Or how about this, 1967, Morticia Adams from the Adams Family. 1971, Willy Wonka. 1988, Beetlejuice. 1998, Ghostface from Scream. And 2005 was actually Darth Vader. It's interesting how some costumes, they are popular like 50 years ago, but then they kind of come back. Like Batman was popular in 54, but of course Batman kept going. He'd be popular again in the 80s and the early 2000s as well.
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0: 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Like Thomas Rhett. Yes, he's bringing his Soundtrack to Life tour to Casey Center on Thursday, October 22nd. And you've got your chance to win tickets. 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
19: Bright sunshine expected this afternoon with daytime highs approaching 86. Winds out of the south, 10 to 15 miles per hour. Clear skies again tonight. Lows level off around 63. Daytime highs approaching 85 tomorrow. Ample sunshine expected. Dry with temps a bit above average Monday and Tuesday, and highs from the low 70s to the mid 80s. I'm weatherology meteorologist Paul Frombly. Currently 82.
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1: 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We have an agricultural system that too often protects powerful corporate interests while leaving farmers, taxpayers, and Iowa families to deal with the consequences. 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

0: 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That's how country boys roll right here on Iowa's Country Station, 92.5 KJJY. 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
17: The battle is on. 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

Luke Combs, One Number Away, here on Iowa's Country Station, 92.5 KJJY. It's Jeremy. You're about 14 minutes away from the details of a great winning weekend we have going on. Free country tickets? Yeah, we'll talk about it. Right now, let's get into Toby Keith. Wish I Didn't Know Now on KJJY.

0: Faith Hill with Breathe here on Iowa's Country Station 92.5 KJJY. It's Jeremy. KJJY welcomes Thomas Rhett and the Soundtrack to Life tour coming to Casey Center Thursday the 22nd. 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
7: Ample sunshine expected this afternoon with daytime highs approaching 88. Winds out of the south, 10 to 15 miles per hour. Clear skies tonight, lows dip down to about 63. Clear skies tomorrow, highs level off around 85. Bright sunshine Monday with a high of 84. 73 Tuesday. I'm weatherology meteorologist Paul Trombley. Right now, it's 84 degrees.
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1: I'm Chris Jones. 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It hasn't worked. Our rivers are contaminated and cancer rates are climbing. We have an agricultural system that too often protects powerful corporate interests while leaving farmers, taxpayers, and Iowa families to deal with the consequences. 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
2: I'm Chris Jones, and I approve this message.
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0: Billy Currington's got some good directions here on Iowa's Country Station, 92.5 KJJY. It's Jeremy. I've got some good directions. 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

A couple years ago, they played Jack Trice Stadium together, so it's only fitting if we play them back-to-back, right? Chris Stapleton to George Strait. You know me better than that. Right here on Iowa's Country Station, KJJY.

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15: Ample sunshine expected this afternoon, with daytime highs approaching 88. Winds out of the south, 10 to 15 miles per hour. Clear skies tonight, lows dip down to about 63. Clear skies tomorrow. Highs level off around 85. Bright sunshine Monday with a high of 84. 73 Tuesday. I'm weatherology meteorologist Paul Trombley. Currently 85.
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Dirks is somewhere on a beach here on Iowa's Country Station, 92.5 KJJY. It's Jeremy. We got some Jake Owen, Kenny Chesney, and details on how you can win free tickets to Thomas Rhett. That's coming in about 14 minutes right now. Trisha Yearwood, KJJY.

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0: Kenny Chesney, I Go Back here on Iowa's Country Station, 92.5 KJJY. It's Jeremy. I know a lot of you, Thursday night, we're at Zach Top at the Casey Center. We want to send you back to the Casey Center, the next great country show, Thomas Rhett, the Soundtrack to Life Tour, Casey Center, Thursday the 22nd. 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
1: The battle is on. 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

Coming to the Casey Center in about a week and a half. Thomas Rhett right there. Die a happy man. It's right here on Iowa's Country Station, 92.5 KJJY. 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

0: Alan Jackson chasing that neon rainbow here on Iowa's Country Station 92.5 KJJY. Jeremy, that's a fitting lead-in because Battle of the Bands is back Thursday nights in October. Check this out. $20,000 in prize money up for grabs. $10,000 of it as a grand prize. Thursday night, 7 p.m., the Finish Line Show Lounge at Prairie Meadows. Come out and see me and be one of the judges this week. Looking forward to a great show at Prairie Meadows Thursday night with KJJY.
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17: Highs around 88 this afternoon. Under clear skies, winds out of the south, 10 to 15 miles per hour. Clear skies tonight, lows around 63. Daytime highs approaching 88 tomorrow. Clear skies. Mainly sunny and dry Monday and Tuesday. Upper 80s Monday, low 70s by Tuesday. I'm weatherology meteorologist Paul Trombley. Right now, 86.
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1: 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Here on Iowa's Country Station, 92.5 KJJY. It's Jeremy. So I have a Chiefs fan and a Jets fan in my house. Just made plans to go see him in Kansas City on November 8th. And then Garth Brooks announces a show. I don't have tickets to that one yet, but maybe. Here's Garth with The River. KJJY.

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1: I'm Chris Jones. 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It hasn't worked. Our rivers are contaminated and cancer rates are climbing. We have an agricultural system that too often protects powerful corporate interests while leaving farmers, taxpayers, and Iowa families to deal with the consequences. A vote for me is a vote for clean water.
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0: Toby Keith, how do you like me now? Here on Iowa's Country Station, 92.5 KJJY. It's Jeremy. You're going to like this. Alan Jackson, Luke Bryan, the King George Strait. They're all coming your way on KJJY.
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9: The battle is on. 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

here on Iowa's Country Station, from Luke Bryan to the King George Strait. Just want to dance with you. It's KJJY.

0: John Barry right there on Iowa's Country Station, 92.5 KJJY. 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
21: Clear skies tonight with lows around 63. Winds out of the south, 8 to 15 miles per hour. Lots of sunshine outside again tomorrow. Highs level off around 88. Partly cloudy skies tomorrow night, lows around 71. Mainly sunny skies and dry Monday and Tuesday, upper 80s. Monday, low 70s by Tuesday. I'm weatherology meteorologist Paul Trombley. Right now, 86.
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0: Joe Nichols right there. Tequila makes her clothes fall off on Iowa's Country Station. 92.5 KJJY. It's Jeremy. Let's keep the party going with a party song from Jason Aldean and Diddy from Garth Brooks. Both coming your way. KJJY.
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Kind of Party. That's Jason Aldean here on Iowa's Country Station, 92.5 KJJY. Got a party song from Tracy Byrd coming after this one from Toby Keith. So who's that man? KJJY.

0: Lone Star is amazed here on Iowa's Country Station 92.5 KJJY. It's Jeremy. That's going to do it for me. I'll be back tomorrow after the classics. Have a great, safe evening. We'll talk tomorrow here on KJJY.
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13: Clear skies tonight with lows around 63. Winds out of the south, 8 to 15 miles per hour. Lots of sunshine outside again tomorrow. Highs level off around 88. Partly cloudy skies tomorrow night, lows around 71. Mainly sunny skies and dry Monday and Tuesday. Upper 80s Monday, low 70s by Tuesday. I'm weatherology meteorologist Paul Trombley. Currently, it's 85 degrees.
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1: 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It hasn't worked. Our rivers are contaminated and cancer rates are climbing. We have an agricultural system that too often protects powerful corporate interests while leaving farmers, taxpayers, and Iowa families to deal with the consequences. 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
18: Clear skies tonight with lows around 63. Winds out of the south, 8 to 15 miles per hour. Lots of sunshine outside again tomorrow. Highs level off around 88. Partly cloudy skies tomorrow night, lows around 71. Mainly sunny skies and dry Monday and Tuesday. Upper 80s Monday, low 70s by Tuesday. I'm weatherology meteorologist Paul Trombley. Right now, it's 81 degrees.
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